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1: Okay, nice.
0: There's going to be a woman soliciting in front of row.
1: Okay, for copy, you know, what's going to do, 85?

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13365 West Washington Boulevard, 2-8 female passenger wearing a red shirt is unconscious of breathing. It's going to be in a Waymo. Engine 42, rescue 42.

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Mississippi 1, Rescue 32, Rescue 648, 12th Street, 648, 12th as in 12 Street. Secondhand information, 16 to 17-year-old female. Possible suicide subject, 15 to cut wrist, 648, excuse me, Engine 2-1, Rescue 3-2, kidneys en route.

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0: Por favor, ¿sería tan amable de llevar un control para la televisión del 502? No encuentran uno en el cuarto. 502, por favor.
1: Por there's this one girl like sitting down on the bench. Maybe that's her. I'm gonna go ahead like sit close to for like 5 minutes, see if she tries to ask me for any money or anything like that.
2: What's the description?
1: She's wearing a hijab, has a water bottle, wearing a white and black little dress.
2: Is she older and heavyset, and does she have flowers?
1: Negative. She has no flowers, and she's not heavyset. She's a skinny build. I'll go ahead and send a photo in the chat real quick.
2: That is going to be the solicitor. She's probably hiding her stuff since she sees you. You can go ahead and tell her to kick off.
1: Devil. Dropping a digital technology.
2: 10-4.

0: for you, LC. Do you want me to set up the email and send it, or just leave the report for you?
1: I'm going to delete it.
0: Copy. I kicked her out.
2: Damn, for yeah, I came up to her and she did have some flowers with her. She was just hiding it under her foot.
0: Four.
3: Hey, give me call 600 to see leave. If she came in a vehicle, then still try to grab OP.
2: Damn, for she's getting up right now. I'm gonna go ahead and pretend like I'm leaving, but I'm gonna just go. Maybe put some more people here to hop in the car.
0: Center.
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0: 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The Waymo is empty. Can you contact their support and see if the person left?
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1: Copy that.

0: 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She's gonna come out.
1: Yeah, what?
2: Ranger supervisor to all daytime staff, please head into 1019.
1: I'm picking up all her stuff.

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1: 10-4.
2: C-512 National, survey the public storage. 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TV's on scene. Engine 4-1.

0: two different mobile suits. Can you find 85 Diablo? They're going to have 295s in their space. I'm looking at the description right now.
1: If I'm over here, I think I know what you're talking about. It's going to be a rebel female with a red streak in her hair. Two Bravo females, one wearing a legendary t-shirt in the back with red, she has red hair. The other one's a me wearing a two top, all black, both Bravo females.
0: Yeah, a description right now. Do you know if they just entered or they've been in there?
1: You could probably see my camera. Alright, I'm pretty sure that's gonna be them. They're like one of the only people in there that looks suspicious.
0: Then four.

Rescue, Highland and Rosecrans, Highland Avenue and Rosecrans Avenue, for a 33-year-old male. Fell on his head, quit QQ Rescue 22.

0: looks like these things.
1: Yes, we're going to grab the thing of it.
2: I see them inside right now. It looks like they're at the cashier's desk because I didn't make a purchase.
3: They probably got scared. They covered up the LP, so they're probably trying to hit.
2: Well, yeah, they covered up the LP, then yeah, that's a no-brainer right there. Have the number.
1: And 4, copy, 10-3, you want to drop the info in chat.
2: 10-4, up in digitals.
4: Well, I will signal for me that everything is closed for, to be clear.
1: Yep.
2: 10-4.
3: Let's keep a light code 6 since their VIN, their LP was covered up.
2: 10-4.
4: 10-4.

0: standpoint, I know just walked out, they have made a purchase. They asked a question if you were there for them. I said nope.
1: Kind of poor.
2: Gonna be so far for now. They're gonna be heading southbound either way. Passing, closed.
3: Copy. We can keep distance. I'll watch from CCTV. We already have the LP anyway, so go for
0: it. 10-4.
1: 10-4.
0: I'm 10-4. You want me to try to talk to Ello, or is that going to be code 4 all around?
3: Code 4. I'm talking to them right now already.
0: Man, we got this one for me, because

0: you, David. Rolex is, are they close to there?
1: I'm not sure. They usually close at 6 every day. On the inside, though.
2: The guard in this Nissan is, doing one of those drop off something from 1916 guard right now.
0: 10-4, it's because they took all their jewelry down and put their bosses.
1: Copy. They are probably going to close early since it's 4th of July.
0: 10-4.

0: Right to the right, truck right behind the rescue. Never mind, injured one.
1: Wearing blue, headed your way.
2: Cover that.

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1: What?
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0: Map page, 153.

0: Truck 91. You keep going west. Welcome to this, have the rest of this spot.
1: Are we past rescue?
0: Yeah, it's the firm. It's kind of tight, but it'll work. Just past the rescue on the left.

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2: Interior, we're closing up tomorrow, please, correct?
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2: Definitely.

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1: Talk to that.
2: The order that you gave me was to be delivered at the pool or the room?
3: To the pool, who says charge to the room?
2: Thank you.

0: Gracias, hermano, me doy.
1: Copy. 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
2: Careful. 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
0: Copy that.

0: Can't do today.
1: Ten 40 to 6:40, get to 19. Go, go.
2: 10:04.
0: I think, the unit 6:5 is 51:50.

0: です。
1: Everything cold for with the interior latte. Yeah, Papa.
0: Hey, Perf.
1: There, boy. You can start the problem.

0: Rico, that was a metaphor, not me.
1: Where's the one for me, 10th Industry?
2: That was 10th Industry.

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1: 7-Eleven added more order and then reprint the check.
0: Okay, go ahead and add it and I'll stop by for the new check.

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1: 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These locks down here have codes. I don't know if the manager might have them.
0: Yeah, I copy. You can just regard. We're actually getting this thing open manually. It's just going slow.
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0: Not sure if you saw in the call comments, but this advised if the responsible party is not needed, they were going to try to respond out.
1: Yeah, I copy. We're going to hold off. We still don't have it open, but we're attempting to get it open right now manually.
0: 10-4, Jansen.

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1: Ranger 13, Delta. 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
0: 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I made contact via cell phone with the manager. She's going to respond. We did get the people out that were stuck behind the gate manually. The alarm is alarming. We're unable to reset it, just FYI, but she is responding to the facility.
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1: 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They just stayed the south side. We're going to call back and try to get one.

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1: 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Can you have them all 9 of Unit 13 extended by waiver, you and your partner? Yeah.
2: 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I'm not sure why the RP isn't aware of access points. We'll call back. 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
0: 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Non-injury PC, they have pulled their vehicles into the parking lot of the Walgreens, exchanging information.
1: And for EJ6, non-injury, FD units clearing, vehicles pulled into the Walgreens, exchanging info.

0: One, there's a CPD civilian vehicle coming your way. Please open the gate for
1: them. Oh, they're heading the wrong way again.
0: Yeah, because like I said earlier, once they see it closed, they don't realize you're in that vehicle.
1: Copy, I can't leave it open, so they'll have to come back.
0: No, I know, but open it now as he's looking, so he can see you.
1: Copy.

0: copy, all clear. Be advised, we are at hard closure at this point.
1: Hey, this is Chris. Vic, are you on the line?
2: I am, go ahead.
1: Are we going to stop the Tiny Town people from moving about, or are we going to wait like 1 hour before showtime?
2: We gave them a 7 p.m. hard closure, so we're ready to shut it down when you are.
1: That's cool. I mean, vehicle movement, we can, I mean, obviously the guy who just left was PD, but at some point with like a Tiny Town person needs to take their dog out, like we saw one that took someone to a restroom or something, that's fine. But yeah, I would think at 8 o'clock would be the deadline where we can't allow anyone to leave that Tiny Town. They have to be behind that gate out there on the front entrance of the residence.
2: Copy that. We'll make 8 o'clock absolute hard closure. Nobody goes in or out. No exceptions.
1: We will have an engine company here around 8:30, so I advise them to use the TPD front gate. That engine company is going to pull in and park in front of Ken Miller. There might be a paramedic rescue coming with them as well, but they'll stage over by Ken Miller. And then any vehicles moving at 8 o'clock or closer to showtime will just be everyone that's with me putting their vehicles next to buildings for fallout.
2: Copy that. Gate 1 and gate 9, please confirm.
0: Copy all. Gate 1.
3: Copy from gate 9.
2: We're good to go, Chris. If you need anything, just give a shout. Over.
1: Thanks, Vic.

0: LC, you want me to assist with a lockup in any way?
1: I'm Corporal, I'm on the last thing now.
2: Copy.

0: voice.
1: Oh, Sister Jo, can you deliver to room 710, silverware, butter knife, and a fork, please?
0: For how many?
1: For one person, and a bottle opener. A corkscrew bottle opener, please. A kick bolt. I don't know which one they need. They didn't say.
0: Stop.

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0: Oh.

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Ill Person Delta 3425 Torrance Boulevard, rear of Joseph Cleaners. Map page 121.

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Attention engine 6-1, squad 6-1. ALS Broken Bone at 660 The Village. For a female 37 years old, fell off her bike and broke her nose. Engine 6-1, squad 6-1.

0: competition's going to be in between 650 and 660 the village. She'll be wearing a bikini and will flag you down.
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1: Yeah, what's the location of it and the height of it in color?
0: Yeah, gotcha. It's going to be at Turnbull Canyon Road, across with Clark Avenue, Hacienda Heights. It's going to be 200 feet, sorry, 250 feet, and it's going to be black in color.

0: caught the Temple King early in Clark and Hacienda Heights. It is going to be 250 feet. Not included.
1: Perfect. Thank you.
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0: 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Engine 42, SQ42.
1: He's a, which guys? Near the tags on the Hewlett, they're going to be in North Carolina.
2: Consider it done, 10-4.
1: 10-4, copy, 10-4.

Alpha Gumbo Rescue Engine 31, Rescue 31, Rescue at Risk Recreation Park, 401 Sheldon Street, 401 Sheldon Street. Outside the double gates at Stevenson Field, it's a 14-year-old juvie with a shoulder injury from a fall. Engine 31, Rescue 41. Rescue 31.

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0: Because we got people starting to gather on Peacock.
1: Go for it. Copy. I'll head right up.

0: have your license.
1: And for Topic 21, do you mind posting up there just to get a better grip on the crowd control?
2: Your head off as well.

0: aggressively saying these subjects off of the general section and find some negative private property. Additional information, if they want to view the fireworks show for a long have a being over at Bean Hall set specifically for the fireworks show.
1: Yeah, well.
0: Everything.

0: You made contact with people in three vehicles and two people on foot. They're all complying.
1: 10-4.

Park Rangers, all Park Rangers. We have a tiny town visitor who is actually crossing the firing area. He was let in on the gate closest to Prairie and Madrona and Torrance Boulevard. All gates are closed. Can I get another park ranger to actually go over towards the gate where this gentleman just came in?

0: over to the opposite side on Madrona, please, ASAP.
1: I really don't know where he got in. We turned around and he was just there.
0: Copy, Rangers en route.
2: Copy that, we're on the way.
0: Dario, leave Diego there at gate 9, please. Do not leave that unattended.

0: We've been getting quite a few people trying to come over and block the driveway. Two would be preferred.
1: 10-4, I may need to pull one of you. Standby.
0: Copy.

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1: Arrow's currently down.
0: Arrow's currently down.

0: attention, engine 6-2, fire alarm at 2310 Pullman, unit B, boy. Was a fire activation on the mobile app. No reset. Engine 6-2.
1: We're down to fire, place engine 6-4 and place engine 6-0 on that call, please. Thank you.
0: 10-4. Engine 6-2 showing you clear. Engine 6-4 showing you interrupt.
2: Brett, gluten free?
3: The gluten free bread? Yeah, we can.
2: Thank you. I have two requests for you. 407, two dental kits. 425, if you can replace the coffee maker.
3: Copy.
2: Thank you.

0: Rangers, be advised. The citizen has been escorted back to his home in the tiny home.
1: Go up and down the stairs and check out the east side of the fourth level of Esther.
2: Copy that, will do.
1: Copy, thank you. Out of 4-2, Victor 5.
3: Victor 5, go.
1: Copy, sir, what's your current plan?
3: I'm on the top of T-Deck. Victor 5, go again.
1: Copy, sir. You're good to stay close to there.
3: Roger, man.

0: If you go ahead and make contact with them and then advise them that the property parks are closed for security reasons?
1: That's a roger. They're all left.
0: Okay, of course. Thank you.
2: One of the pyrotechs is actually going to be staging in front of the tiny town. So he'll be right in front of the main gate on the outside. The other question I have is that white minivan that's parked in the lot with us, is that a city vehicle?
3: Yes, it is. I believe it's going to be PD.
2: Okay, that's fine. And then we're going to stage our people just on the other side of the traffic division, facing the traffic building. One person will be in a vehicle next to the library. One person will be around George Nakano Theater in front of the Toyota Meeting Hall in that area for those buildings. And then I'll be behind the board.
4: Copy all.
5: Copy all. Thank you.
4: Copy that.
1: A group of kids going up to the theater.

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1: 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I'm trying to get contact with the 25 and David 1.

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1: FP1, go ahead.
0: We're going to use this channel just for the fireworks show, just for communication purposes. When we're done, we'll clear.
1: 10-4.

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1: 10-4, thank you.
2: Madrona entrance clear.
3: One all clear.
0: Copy that.
1: He's 5 all clear.
2: K9 all clear.

0: Ranger 5 to Ranger Horn. Just confirming the restroom situation on this side. It's about the same amount of line, just more options.
1: Copy, thanks.
2: Last 48.
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1: Rangers, check your mics, please.
2: Mm-hmm.

0: Culver City non-structure fire. Exit 43, rescue 43, non-structure fire, 6250 Buckingham Parkway, 6250 Buckingham Parkway. Across the street from that location at the Fox Hills Park, it's a possible trash can on fire. Engine 43, rescue 43.
1: Yeah, they're in on P5. They've all been advised, seem to be complying.
2: Careful.

0: Ranger inside the minivan parked in the lot. You're definitely in the fallout. If you want to have that vehicle move out of the line, it would be downwind.
1: Copy that. Rangers 7 to Ranger Supervisor.
2: Go ahead.
1: We have to move our van, our truck, suggesting to move it in front of the tiny home.
2: That works. Go ahead.

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0: Sean, that gate is at the front of PD. 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
2: Yes, go for the restroom real quick.

0: all Rangers, be aware, the shooter has notified us that if you see something come down from the sky and it lands on the ground, to let it be. Just take note of where it's at. We'll inspect it after the fact. There are a few stars that will probably hit the ground and continue to somewhat burn. They will go out. If actual flames are seen, please notify me as soon as you can.
1: Copy that.

0: 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They're probably going to be pulling up to the gate soon if you could let them in.
1: Cover that.

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2: 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They've all been advised and are complying.

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1: 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I'm going to make sure everybody's on my line. 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

0: all Rangers flights hold. Check in after 9 p.m. until after the show. Over.
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Culver City non-structure fire. Engine 43 rescue 43 non-structure fire Rudman and Sawtell. Rudman Drive, Sawtell Boulevard, a pine tree on fire at the end of Rudman. Engine 43 rescue 43.

you know, made contact with two bikers, two vehicles, and two people on foot over on P5. They've all been advised and are complying.

0: This is Alpha Engine 43. We do have some ashes, embers in a pine tree at the corner of Rudman, end of the cul-de-sac, and Playa. We're going to need PD to come help us shut down the lane of traffic. We're kind of on a blind turn here.
1: Engine 43, copy. We'll get PD en route. Ashes and embers at Rudman and Playa at the dead end.

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1: Location?
2: Do we charge for extra pepperoni on the flatbread, and how much can I charge?
1: Charge you about $2 extra.
2: Sounds good, thank you.

0: drug ministers by Article 19, you're gonna get, go to death. Therefore.
1: Looks like there's another crowd gathering on the spiral stairs. I'll go make contact.
2: Therefore.

0: Not to mention, I think that you might be passed out for the night. Thank you so much. Nothing really happened.
1: Yeah, well, I'm not gonna know.

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0: that coming.
1: My bad, my radio was messed up. I am reviewing right now for episode 2. What was the 28th of April?
0: It's going to be on the northeast end. It's going to be a wide mini SUV. It'll be the only one parked up there.
1: Then, was there anyone loitering inside right now?
0: Not that I saw, no.

0: guy.
1: You can walk the train so I can pull you right through your house. 23 hours.
2: Mobile One has just left property.
3: Yeah.
2: And four copies of probably not 85.
1: Come on, bro. Give him a break.
2: Yeah, but I'll 85 just now. I don't know how long ago. The high-pitched printer that's in Athena.
3: I'm sorry, PlayStation printer in my car and Mobile One.
2: And for whenever you're back on property, you can just go ahead and 85 to South Philly Level 2 if you have nice ready. Got some fireworks high for your bro, should I go ahead and shut it down or what?
1: How about I give you another line, Charlie?
2: Yo, bro, should I go ahead and shut it down or what, bro?
1: Wait, what are you saying?
2: There's some loaders and North Philly City have fireworks.
1: I would say no, but, I mean, if you want to.
2: Give us some time, bro. Give us some time.

0: Boat 630 from Battalion 62.
1: Vote for Boat 63.
0: Hey, we're going to have you guys maintain this exclusion zone probably for another 20 minutes or so, and then in addition, you'll bring the fireworks operators back to Station 3. I'll give you a cue when they're done.
1: 63, copy.
2: Copy, I'm out watch the goalkeepers on the side of our park, and then I'm out watch.
3: Can you repeat that?
2: I'm gonna walk the area where I'm parked really quick, and then I'm gonna move the car up.
3: Okay, yeah, there's a few of the pyro guys that are already out there, so he's gonna clear these tubes once they're done, and then I'll cut the engine company loose if you don't see anything.
2: 10-4.
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3: Can you just double check all the areas around that Japanese garden, those areas, just verifying? Do you see anything?
5: Yeah, headed over there.
3: Okay, Jacob, can you go to the front part as well? You'll curve around the AC unit and go in between the library and HR.
6: Yeah, copy that. You want me to just walk over there?
3: Yeah, because that fence line is right behind you. I totally forgot.
6: Copy that. I'll head over there right now.

0: Copy, Chris. I have somebody here from Chambers that wants to know if this is it for the fireworks show.
1: Yes, that was it.
0: Chris, I don't see anything on top of the traffic building.
1: Did you say you see anything?
0: Negative.
1: Clear the tubes, clear the yard, and then do one final sweep again, and then we should be able to give an all clear. Most importantly, the tubes, and then we'll cut the engine company loose. I just want to make sure he's good, and then he won't need any medical attention for anything.
2: Copy all.
0: Copy all, thank you.
2: Copy that. Copy.

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1: Go ahead.
0: We are sending all of court parking lot traffic northbound. We are not letting anybody out of southbound. They're headed your way to our barricades.
1: 10-4, thank you.

0: friend, are you to level 2?
1: Hey friend, it's gonna be south of this level 2. There's gonna be a white mini SUV up there. Should be the only car parked up there, I believe.
0: You said there's only one white SUV?
1: Hey friend, it's gonna be south of this level 2. I think it should be the only one parked up there.
0: Damn, four. Is it an employee?
1: Hey, friend. Just like I believe you said it was a second employee, Chris. Got you, copy.
2: What?
1: What is the vehicle?
2: The tubes are clear, so they're leaving.
3: Copy that, we'll open the group from.

Depot 6-3 from Battalion 6-2. That's affirmative. Just stand by a few minutes. We also have to get the fireworks operator.

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1: I'm sorry, Saiyan Tech employee.
0: Templar, you can go in here if you are, I'm not sure.
1: Careful.

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1: Hello.
2: Advised courthouse parking lot is about 50% empty at this point. Plenty of traffic, pedestrian, and vehicular. Over.
0: Copy, thank you.
3: Cover that.
4: Is this what you're made aware of, Sam? I said I'm supposed to be required for the specific selfie. I can actually go with mine.
1: 10-9.

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1: Who's talking about that?
0: But I don't think any of your fits match my, like, the Rip Lee jeans, Mexico jersey, and Dodgers hat, bro.
1: I say Dodgers, bro.
0: What do you got, bro? You got, black hoodie, black plus?
1: Well, you never seen me outside of here, so, there's that, man.
0: How about I pick you up to a nice dinner and tell me how you look?
1: Okay, negative, bro.
0: Pick you up for a nice and give yourself a dinner roll.
1: So, I was talking about that family, I was watching the fireworks. As soon as I pulled up to the top of the fireworks, they just left. So the face, you know what I mean? Catch this little time. So all this talking, bro, I didn't want to go to the range, bro.
0: Do you think it would fit to send this over, don't you?
1: Say that.
0: No, no, what did you say?
1: Take those easy, bro. I don't know what you said, but I know it was freaked out. He was being slick. Right, bro. But I was just surprised, bro. He just never seen me outside of there, but

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1: Copy, LP.
2: Altered patient, we're down to landing 100 Fisherman's Wharf. RP is security for the location, states a male subject fell in the restroom. He'll be outside the restroom to flag you down. Engine 6-1, squad 6-1.
0: We got it, we're in position. 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
1: Structure fire, 616 17th Street, 616 17th Street, engine 21, rescue 21. It's for a lawn on fire, no structure being threatened.

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1: Fire is out. Fire department not needed.
2: Fifth grade right here on Maricopa.
3: Correct, I'm on the barricade blocking the northbound traffic. Over.
2: Copy that. Can you confirm if southbound exit is good to be open?
3: Negative, that's PD's call. I'm standing by for their order to open up this barricade only.
4: One more body, bro. I'm not doing that.
2: Because I have an officer sending vehicles this way as well.
3: Copy that.
4: We routed both. Are you giving you a hard on or audit?

0: 也是现在在南京发的过去。
1: What's next?
2: 电话接上了。
1: Is it better?
2: Yeah, it is fine. It's like harder to people.
1: Okay, thanks for it.
2: Thanks to you.
1: Seriously, please. Go three, go three, go three, go three.

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1: 10-4.
2: Go left on. Go in, go ahead and smack it.
3: Budget rental truck in the firing area, so you can expect that soon or shortly, but the area is deemed safe. Copy that.
0: Copy all, thank you.
3: Thank you everyone for your help. We truly appreciate it. It wouldn't be able to happen without you guys. Thank you so much for your help.
4: Copy, you're welcome.
3: Copy, thank you, sir.
1: Copy, thank you.

0: 我黑我不咋的。
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1: I'm just saying that I think we need to do life together.
0: Sorry, no, right bike with the truck.
2: Could you keep the car off on this side? Go for
0: it. Yeah, please.
1: You're gonna act like Boss isn't on my team? If one man could hold you down and two men really.
0: Whoa, what? No, don't listen to him, man. We got 10 more minutes. We're all out of here. Don't listen to him, man.
1: Hey, son, bro. Keep it pushing. You want my job, bro? I don't know.
0: Same floor.
1: And it's all sweet.

0: That was me and Sweet Johnson, bro.
1: I don't know what you got going on, bro. I don't know, bro. I'm freaking bored and I want to go home.
2: You see? Copy.
1: That's what they do.

0: Right. What's your favorite beer?
1: Kind of trouble. I like Crystal. It's a Peruvian beer. I like Pilsner, and I like Boston.
0: Not bad choice. I never tried that Peruvian one before.
1: But yeah, try it though. Get it from the spot and it's in Long Bay, like it's in the sidewalk market. You gotta go to like the Spanish, like Peruvian section, and you find it.
0: Send me the address.
1: Negative, bro. You search it up on your phone. Oh, who? Sidewalk market. SAIGOA market.
0: Okay, okay.
1: It closed at 10 o'clock. Did you want me to pick you up? Sound true?

0: safe, huh?
1: Safe what? It wasn't.
0: Well, if it came, I can't wait to get out of here, but...
1: Only 8 more minutes to go.
0: Don't worry, Mr. King. If we fuck out, I'll walk into the car and see you home safe.
1: I'm good.
0: It's okay, I am good.
1: I'm very good now. Uncomfortably good.
2: Go ahead.
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3: Copy.

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1: Copy.
2: Pues sí, pero vimos la prueba, me queda aquí, no vi. ¿Germán? I said, you're going to drop that move when you're going to come at 10:19 or anything.
1: Oh. I'm going to stop this over, too.
2: Bro, who's watching the mall, bro?
1: Oh.
2: You idiot.
1: I'm not saying.
2: What?
1: You're watching the mall. You're at 10:19, right?
2: So where are you going, bro? I can see.
1: I can see you looking at me.
2: Shut up. You did it, guys.
1: What does?
2: The closing door.
1: Yeah, it is closed door.
2: That's what?
1: Did you come over to the way of it?
2: Thank you.
1: What's your point?
2: Can I be?
1: I can close the gate. 2 minutes early, if it's okay with you. Yeah, do that, bro. I don't know what time I'm seeing, so
2: that's true. That's it, from, if it's you can just go ahead and, lock up those gates. 85 feet, probably, now.
3: Therefore.
1: So I'm 85 now, boy.
2: Let's wrap it up and go home, boys.
1: Okay, just tell me the boy one more time, I'm gonna knock you out. Sir, man?
2: If you call me a boy one more time, I'm gonna knock you out.
1: I'm gonna sound like Cradle of Light Metal.
2: Boss is throwing

0: headed for the gate right now, about to close them. 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You can take the south end to get to Chili. Oh, you're by the gates as well?
1: Hey, sir.
0: Can't bar to you.
1: Yeah, you can take the that end over there, and I'll take this one.
0: Therefore,
1: don't lock yourself in, though, bro.
0: You're looking at all me, dude.
1: Okay, well,

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1: I said, put your hands on a crazy foot.
0: Wait, a homeless.

0: 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Lock's not working.
1: Said the lock's not working? Oh, try to, like, switch lock if that makes any sense. Like, make the other ones, like, loose, and then, like, switch sides, and then tie up the other one, and then try to lock on the other side.
0: You know what I mean? The lock is locked, but it unlocks when I take the key out.
1: Yeah, just switch locks around. So basically, like, the one that's connected to the pole, disconnect that one, and then connect the one that's not locking correctly, and it should lock in place. And then after that, connect the one that you can disconnect it.
0: Hey, firm.
1: Yeah, great. I mean, morning, they always put the wrong one in there.
2: 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The ones around City Cable and Post 1 are all clear.
3: 10-4, we're going to go ahead and continue clearing. 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
4: Probably.
0: Let me go to the 10-7, 10-7, 10-7, 10-7.

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2: Six one, BLS choking at Best Western, 1850 South, the highway, room 125. Male 46, choked on food earlier and is now having complications swallowing. 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
1: Engine 4-1, copy.

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1: Hey, bro. My brother won't say anything when you shut up.
2: Come make me, boy.
1: Yeah, I...
3: Manhattan Beach Minor Rescue, Engine 21 Minor Rescue, 1018 10th Street, 1018 10th Street. 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
0: Here.

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1: Go for five.
0: Arvella wants to know if you still have the keys for 8081 and 8042 so we can start moving up.
1: That's a yes. I'll meet you guys at Court Hall parking.
0: Perfect. I've already picked up 8086. So if you meet us over here, we can start doing it. We'll meet you there.

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ALS Manpower, FS Western, 1850 South PCH, room 125. Engine 6-1's en route to a male subject. Stated he was choking on his food, having complications swallowing. Now states he has chest pain. Squad 6 Steel.

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1: 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Rescue 21 from South Bay, we're being told that they're near the stairs. Rescue 21 and Quint 22 will be on the sand just south of the pier. Should be approximately 15 subjects around them. The original RP is no longer with them. Was a passerby.
0: Rescue 21, copy.
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0: Can you grab a Meg Mover?
1: Meg Mover. South Bay, Quincy 2. Can we get a PD unit down here as well? We got some illegal fireworks going on.
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2: Not in the actual airport. We have multiple callers saying both things.
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2: Most of the fire, the initial caller said it was a roaming candle, but we have not received firework calls in that area, only the spaghetti streets.
3: All right, keep going.

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It'll be a 68-year-old male slip and fall. The location is a skilled living facility. And RP advised that the male fell from a wheelchair to a go.

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0: 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The northeast lot. 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

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Fire non-structure, 212 Avenue A. This is a firework that hits into RP's backyard. RP put it out, but it's in the planner. He wants you to confirm that it's out. Engine 6-1.

0: 6-1 Ron Scene at 212 Avenue A. We have a medium sized 2-story single family home. Nothing too short from the street. We'll be out to talk to the RP.
1: 6-1 Coffee.

0: Giordano from Engine 6-1. Problem was caused from an errant firecracker landing in the RP's backyard. Upon arrival, there was no fire problem. It looks like they handled it. Engine 6-1 available.
1: Copy.

Attention, engine 6-2, squad 6-2, ALS assault 2410 Rockefeller, number 2. For a female that was hit in the face, bleeding from the nose, and possible injury to the eye socket. Engine 6-2, squad 6-2.

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Engine 41, Rescue 41.

0: Yeah, you want to take your last break from your first break?
1: For. And then that vehicle lane sign, is that going to be park and leave, or is it going to be loitering?
0: Looks like he left off property. Yeah, he left off property. He's going to be his house, but there's no one. You want to sign it before or after your break?
1: For, I'll sign it right now. You said it's going to be in Southwest number one or in the open lot?
0: Southwest number one. It's going to be the white SUV.
1: That's what, sounds good.

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For some reason, they were staging. 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

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Engine, 96. BLS, 96. Traffic collision rescue, 230th Street and Hawthorne Boulevard. Map page 149.

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1: It's gonna be the Chili's side.

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1: Go ahead.
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0: freeway. Battalion 41, engine 42, engine 41, truck 43, rescue 42. Northbound 405, just north of the 90 freeway. This will be a comp plan response.
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ELS altered. 108 South Catalina. 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

Attention, engine 6-2, squad 6-2, ALS, Paul with injury, 707 Lilienthal. Going to be an 89-year-old female, fell, injured her back. She's conscious and breathing normally, is lethargic. Engine 6-2, squad 6-2.

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Engine 31 Minor Rescue 429 Kansas Street, 429 Kansas Street. 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

0: 31. Can you repeat your last?
1: South 6 Benson 31. Do you know the nature of bullet assist?
0: Stand by. 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

command unit to rescue. 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PD is on scene, 19-year-old female, difficulty breathing. 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
1: Arrows down for the rest of the night.
0: Arrows down for the rest of the night.

0: Okay, I'm just waiting for one more person to come out of AMC, and so I think she said it's a Sony of security guard and everybody else gone. Who is a security guard?
1: It's a security guard, and then, it's just a security guard and manager left. There's only two guards in the structure.
0: Okay, because there's one person just left out, and she said it ain't nobody else in there but the security guard. So you telling me there's two more cars in the structure?
1: Was it a lady with red hair that left just now?
0: Yes, copy that.
1: Simple, yeah, it's just one more car then after if she left. He's waiting for the security guard to close the door.

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0: 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Thank you, sir.

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1: Go ahead.
0: Hey, when you have a chance, can you unlock the travelers for me, please?
1: Copy.
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0: 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Any air unit, Dispatch 11 Temple.
1: Arrow's down for the rest of the night.
0: Arrow's down for the rest of the night.

0: unit dispatch 15 Palmdale, where is the attention at gunpoint identified?
1: So I got a group of juveniles on P5. I'm gonna just make sure that they leave property. And to let them know that if they come back, I'm gonna just have to close out.
2: Honey, what'd you say, Warner?
1: No, I had a big group of juveniles on P5. I'm about to go down and make sure that they leave and let them know if that if I see them again, then I'm gonna just call the cops.
2: Yes, copy that.
1: Simple.

0: Culver City Rescue, and Zip 42 Rescue 42, Rescue 11124 Venice Boulevard, Unit 11, 11124 Venice Boulevard, Unit 11, 54-year-old female vomiting, stomach pain, Engine 42 Rescue 42.
1: They ran over to the bus stop. I was about to call out to them and tell them that they better not come back over here, but it ain't even worth all that, to be honest.
2: Yes, copy that.
1: 10-4. They got up and started running again. Some of them, I know they see me. I see them. They come back up here. I'm going to call the cops.
2: Yes, 10-4. Copy that.
1: 10-4.

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Culver City Rescue, Ambulance 42 Rescue, 11124 Venice Boulevard, Unit 11, 11124 Venice Boulevard, Unit 11, Ambulance 42.

Engine 93, RA 93, BLS 93. Man down, Crenshaw Boulevard and 182nd Street. 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

is going to be a red SUV right by the drop down gate where South Anchor's at. I'm not sure what it's parked there for. It's going to be a red SUV parked by the South Anchor drop down gate. I'm not sure what it's doing there.

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1: 10-4.

0: Hey, come here.
1: Copy.
0: Yeah, I think she might have dementia. I think it's one of the old people that lives in the old people home behind.
1: Alright, so did she say anything, or was she, like, asleep?
0: She was just chilling there. She said that this is her house, but she was just pointing towards, like, the gate or the wall.
1: So, for...
0: I can check on her in like 5 minutes.
1: So, of course, all good.

0: far off the first level of P1.
1: Yeah, copy that.
0: Careful. It was trying to hide in the thing and they almost hit me.
1: Oh, wow.
0: Yeah. They're leaving property now.
1: I was trying to look what was going in here.
0: Most likely it was a 314, but instead of them, like, you know, trying to hit me, they could have just listened to what I was going to tell them.
1: Yeah, 10-4, copy that.
0: 10-4.

0: told me about the vehicle that we saw where the drop-down gates are. Sam 4, are they still there? I haven't seen them move from that location.
1: Sam 4, what did the manager say?
0: They just told me that there was a weird car driving around. Now it's parked in front of the drop-down gate, someone like right where CVS is at. And that's all they told me.
1: Okay,

attention, engine 6-1, squad 6-1, ALS, person down, 1899 Esplanade, called in by Beaches and Harbor for a male slumped over at the bench on the bike path at the sand. PD's en route, we have male black, flannel shirt, dark shorts. Unknown if he's breathing, RP touched them, there's no movement. Engine 6-1, squad 6-1.

0: fishing would be on the actual bike path.
1: Hey, Prim. 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
0: Coming out, break squat, it's one. Have you guys hit that torn circle?

0: Redondo from Engine 6-1. If you give McCormick a call and just confirm that they're going to be heading down to the bike path as well for me.
1: Abram, are we just advising them to enter off the Torn Circle and take it down?
0: That's affirmative.
1: Copy, you'll end up.

0: 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Any area unit 13 Norwalk.
1: Arrow's down.
0: Arrow's down.

0: 10-4. Yeah, I called PD. They'll be on their way. I'm not sure how long they're going to take to get here.
1: 10-4.
0: You want to stop on me while I take my last 48?
1: 4, yeah.
0: Maybe 5.

Manhattan Beach Rescue, and then 21 Rescue, 21 Rescue. It's going to be at the Manhattan Beach Police Station inside the jail, 420 15th Street, 420 15th Street. 23-year-old female having withdrawals. She's breathing unconscious. Engine 21, Rescue 21.

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0: one song. I mean, we do have experience in starting a fire at the can't you respond to TPD?
1: 10-4, they're en route. Almost there.
0: Got it.

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1: No, he's still not there. I'm at 219 right now.
0: 10-4.

0: copy this one for me? Copy switch. 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I forgot to do it earlier.
1: Yeah, well, I'll do it right now.

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1: Copy dispatch.
0: Can you backtrack to see where she came from to see if she crashed into anything? It looks like one of the rims is straight.
2: 7-4.
0: Tracking down where she lives or people to contact her, so I might be here for a while. You're fine to get past times without me if you have to.
2: 7-4.

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0: 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It's sexy. I have WIS here, and they're supposed to be doing some work over at Express for inventory.
1: So, it's okay.
0: Okay.

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2: One, rescue. 3427 Caroline Avenue, unit number 1. 3427 Caroline Ave, unit number 1. Engine 41, rescue 41.

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1: Real ready for one.
0: Hey, Buzz, PD's en route. RP is a bit irate.
1: Ready for one, copy.

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There's a PD star here. Set 4, it's all good.

0: card and get it instant report card and get to that joke. They're gonna go ahead and leave the vehicle there, and they're gonna put a notice on it letting us know not to let anybody mess with it further.
1: Okay, four.

0: Sending already made the event, but that if you could update it, saying that they're gonna leave her vehicle there with a notice until PD could identify back to it.
1: 10-4. Should I give it a final warning or not? Because they already put a piece of paper on it, so I think we should be good now.
0: Hey, from we should be good. If anybody asks, we'll just go ahead and let them know that Graveyard was the one that handled it. But, I mean, PD's the one that asked for the approval to leave the vehicle there, so.
1: 10-4. I'm gonna take a picture of the paper once they head out right now.
0: 10-4.

420 15th Street. 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
1: Yeah, four.
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Okay, come join us, please.

0: level 1 to this match. 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
1: I'm hitting some tires because I'm ready for the first time right now.
0: Yeah, four. 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
1: Eight, one.
0: Yeah, four.

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1: Yeah, 10-4, I'm in route.
0: Thank you.

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0: 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Unit 8042, 10-8. 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

Engine 41 Rescue 41 Rescue 3427 Caroline Avenue, Unit Number 1, 3427 Caroline Avenue, Unit Number 1. 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
0: 556 is down. 556 is down. 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

0: 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I located responsible for three of the companies, not for the building, but I can attach these to the call.
1: Got it. Thank you.

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1: South Bay Engine 4-1, that was Engine 4-1, the trigger, accidental activation, reset.
0: 10-4, thank you.

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1: Please?
0: Alfredo for room 726, can you assist a guest with the toilet? He says it's not flushing. Room 726, the toilet is not flushing.
1: 726, copy, Charlie.
0: Thank you.

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0: Veradita 726 is on. 726 is on. Thank you.
1: Thank you.

121 commercial fire alarm, 1200 Pacific Avenue, 1200 Pacific Avenue at the Pacific Elementary School. Unknown type, one signal has reset out of two. Engine 21.

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0: 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Engine 95, RA 93, BLS 93, breathing problems Delta 3915 177th Street, map page 80.
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0: have? 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
1: Hey, Margarita, 576, no answer. 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Thank you.
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0: Walter, come in.
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0: Oh, Walter, my apologies. Room 515.
1: 515.
0: Correct.
1: Copy, thank you.

0: 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Can you call dispatch, please?
1: Copy that. Stand by.

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1: RA 91, engine 97, BLS 96, traffic collision rescue, Torrance Boulevard and Crenshaw Boulevard, map page 137.

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1: Copy that, OSC. 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
0: That would be first level.
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1: I'm clear on 2.
0: I'm just on 2, but I'm not even here yet. Yeah, but you can just forward it to me if you want, though. You know what's funny too? I'll just go ahead and leave them on me if anything, if I get a phone call, go ahead and let you know.
2: Yeah, 4.

0: Doesn't seem like anybody's coming in from 10, though.
1: This race is going to be me either, bro.
0: Oh, well. We're holding down, bro. We're holding down. I think they're probably going to come in like that 4 then, bro. Yeah, probably.

0: How many feet of what size hose connected to what discharge?
1: Engineer Barker, I have 100 feet of 1¾ with a TFT nozzle connected to discharge number 1.
2: Oh, yeah. Water coming.

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1: Wait.
0: Okay, for room attendant, she said that 759 Oxido in El Baño. That's what she said. I'm just relaying.
1: Okay. 759 copy. 759.
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0: This is going to be a telecommunications low wire. We're going to secure it out of the way. Homeowners are going to be contacting their companies for repair.
1: How far?
0: The wire is going to be in between two addresses of 2222 and 2226.
1: How far?
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0: 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Thank you.
1: Several last alpha training.
2: This is the front desk to do an incident report. I have a guest who had an allergic reaction in the room, please. It's for room 670. He's at the front desk.
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0: 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Are we being dispatched to a car fire?
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The Davis residence covers a carbon monoxide alarm. Alarm has not reset. Engine 2-1.

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You need to be employment, and I don't have time.

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0: 6-4 from 6-2. Are we clear to get fuel after our detail?
1: That's affirmative. We won't get this later then.
0: Well, that job's gone in about 15 minutes.
1: Copy, we'll cover you.

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0: The dispatcher is coming on the comm plan. I think that's a minute. If you have anything further, you can contact me for now.
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0: do you know where Vive landed?
1: They headed to.
0: Alright, CHP was just putting out on their radio that the sheriff's helicopter had landed somewhere. I'm not sure if they landed on a freeway.
2: 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Engine 62 squad 62.
3: We're down to fire engine 64 in place. Engine 64 in place with engine 62 on that call, please. 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
1: Airport.
0: Thank you, buddy.

0: seen him here in 925 C, walking south on Saunders right now. Try to go see somewhere or something.
1: Well, you're gonna keep across this?
0: Yeah, it's 8 o'clock. It's up to you, bro. It's just whichever one. He's right here on the corner of 33rd Street, I believe.
1: Just go ahead and keep a close vision on him. I'm gonna finish up these tags at our 85 and I'll take over this fast. Go ahead and check to see where he comes from this book.
0: Yeah, 4. It's gonna be cold 4. Looks like he's gonna be heading off of property onto Sepulveda. He's gonna make sure he doesn't try to come back.
1: Yeah, 4.

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Unknown coverage has not reset. Engine 43.

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0: comes with it and stuff? I just realized not that much. Notice I only stayed for 2 days, so I'll be done with it. Excuse me, bro. Yeah, bro, if you can, bro. Gotcha, bro. No problem. I just think somebody comes in at 12. I don't think they are, though, honestly.
1: And maybe the filter? Thank you.
2: 759 is on, 759 is on. And 686 is on too.

0: protests happening on the over there. Can you go ahead and check it out? I could have sworn I heard honking over there, but I was on mobile too for a second at 85 over there.
1: Yeah, cool. Yeah, I'll go run out to check it out.

0: Harry, ABD.
1: Go ahead, sir.
0: Hey, sir, CHP is asking if you can assist them with the stolen Caltrans truck up in North Valley. Antelope Valley.
1: Sorry, where was that?
0: North County on the 10th.
1: Negative, sir.
0: Copy.

Attention, engine 6-1, squad 6-1, ALS overdose at Sea Haven Resort Apartments, 1718 Esplanade, apartment 108, for a female, 50 years old. Engine 6-1, squad 6-1.

0: see on the left on six. Yeah, it's inside.
1: Okay, copy. Fair four. I'm not having good for the burglar alarm, so more than likely we're going to set off the alarm. Give you a heads up.
2: Stop working here.

0: 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Can you give us that consent number?
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0: 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At the top of this area, ascended 41 rescue 41.
1: South Bay, cancel rescue 41. Put rescue 43 on that call. We're gonna be closer.

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0: extension 43 rescue 42 rescue 1119 Orville Street 11192 Orville. 54 51 year old female with back pain. 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

0: 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Ambulance 42.
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0: These are the last two ones that we have after that. 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
1: Coffee, thank you.
0: Have four, thank you.

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0: 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The last one was a malfunction. We were unable to reset. They were going to need to perform some work. I'm guessing that's what's going on.
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0: It'll say engine 4.3. 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
1: Some more.

0: topic. She's the third from the set.
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1: 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Copy that, thank you. 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
0: Orange from 93. This is a communication line. If you could put a call out to Spectrum, just let them know it's a non-emergent line that needs to be evaluated to the rear of the dispatch address.
1: Temple will try.
0: 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The homeowner's going to also try to contact. We're temporarily securing it, and we're going to go available.
1: 10-4.

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camera 7. I believe it says mall 14, so maybe it's like 14th entrance or something. There's a there's an individual on one of the blue couches, the lounge couches, and he's just kind of laying down and stretched out. He has on blue jeans and a black hoodie and white sneakers. He appears to be a VMA. Can we get an officer out there just to check on him?

0: that aren't located at the security office to collect those samples.
1: Thank you,
0: Yes, I mentioned I'm currently available.

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Is someone here for aggressive activity?

Rescue 22, Rescue 1145, Artesia Boulevard, 1145, Artesia Boulevard. 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

0: 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It's going to be inside the building for a 24-year-old female with abdominal pain. Engine 3-2, Rescue 3-2.
1: On Tuesday, did anybody turn in a wallet? It's going to be a Freddy Night theme wallet. It's going to have the characters on there with all the multicolors.
2: Copy, that's a negative.
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0: happy? Walker, are you happy? Traveler, come in. Traveler, come in.
1: What is?
0: Room 767 would like two sets of towels, please. 767.
1: 767, copy.
0: Thank you. They have a D&D, but they're about to remove it right now. Did you copy?
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0: I have a guest requesting an extra umbrella for down at the pool. Do you guys have any extra umbrellas at the pool?
1: I'm not sure. We have to ask to housekeeping, because in engineering we don't have extra. Can you go to the housekeeping and let me know? I bring that.
0: Okay, one second.

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0: did it for him too.
1: Yeah, Eric, I have one of those gypsy females right now sitting at the entrance. I mean, so did you want to make contact, have her leave, or did you want to go further up on it?
0: Copy that. I'll head over there.
1: Right at the entrance, sitting down.
0: What's up? Rescue 3-2, can you circle back?

0: EOD come in? EOD come in?
1: Go ahead.
0: Housekeeping says that they don't have any. Did you guys have any?
1: No, I don't see anything. Sorry.
0: Okay, thanks. Okay, who's this? Who is this?
1: You mean Fredo?
0: Okay, thank you.
1: Sorry.

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We have some guests that are having, they need to get out the sun. So there are some down there. Could you just move it for the guest? There's a guest with a hat on, if you can help him, please.

0: Where? 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
1: Okay, copy on my way.
0: Thank you.

KQ has a citizen 500 South Sepulveda Boulevard, 500 South Sepulveda Boulevard. Cindy has the old Elf Oral restaurant inside the parking lot, possible broken place where it's quite good here.

0: to a marketplace. 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She's going to be crossing along the surface east. Yeah, across the street. She's in 98 for code 4.
1: Copy that, code 4. Also, I'll be heading to 1019 for a automotive sign for passenger elevator 19.
2: 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Man down. Sepulveda Boulevard and Crenshaw Boulevard. 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

0: when we crashed into activation, we attempted a callback to the number and there was no answer. That's the address that Rapid Deploy gave us of 2632-237.
1: We're on scene here with TPD and unable to locate all units available.
0: 10-4.
2: Also, yeah, M4, we have information only. Show me right here. Saw it on their screen where they usually have their menu on the side. I'm gonna go ahead and advise.
3: No problem. Thank you. Time for all units as a reminder. Any stores that's playing their fees again should be called out. Time for me, please. Time
2: for.
4: Artists, isn't this close for the end of the tenant, please? I sent the digital control.
5: Hey, Bernie.

0: Yes, services to security.
1: Go ahead.
0: Is anyone from maintenance here? Because I think there's an issue with the elevators.
1: If I can, I can switch the one and find out. If not, I can try to give them a phone call.
0: Okay, yeah, because there's a guest that she's been waiting there for quite some time, and none of them seems to, I guess, come down.
1: Careful with it.
0: She didn't say, but I think I'm going to go down and see which one.
1: If I copy, be advised, I just checked the email, too. There's actually no maintenance. He's not in. We probably won't have maintenance till tomorrow, till Damon's here.
0: Copy, then let me go see which one isn't working.

0: Negative. Tim and Julie, stand it by.
1: Right hand, the one on the right, it doesn't work.
2: Tim, work on me. Therefore, if you get any more complaints, we're more than likely going to put some signs on them. If you get any more complaints, you could just have to direct them to Macy's or the parking structure elevators. That'd be the best option.
1: Copy that. I just sent a couple of them to Macy's just now and let the other guests know as well.

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181 North Harvard Drive. Per vote 6-3, the vessel we're down the special has a pregnant female on board complaining about shortness of breath. If you can meet them near R10, 12-6-1.

181 North Harbor Drive. Per boat 63, the vessel Redondo Special has a pregnant female on board complaining about shortness of breath. If you can meet them near R10, squad 61.

0: speak with the owner of French Touch. They were compliant. They did turn off the TV. They will be calling management tomorrow to discuss it with them. They said that they were not aware of this policy. So we'll let management handle that.
1: Thank for talking. He advised me three times about this policy on 3 7 days.
2: Copy.

0: sense or something.
1: I only want to add him 4.
0: Right.
1: Yes, was a Old Navy shopping bag filled with kids' clothes turned into the security office today?
0: Probably that's a negative.
1: Copy. Thank you.

0: 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ETA.
1: We're pulling in right now.
0: Copy. Were you able to gain access inside the gate?
1: Negative. We're going to ask dispatch right now.
0: Copy.
1: Torrance, can you open the north gate?
2: Go for it.

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1: Kasi for that po, they want to cancel the drink.
0: Okay, because I was about to go back with the drinks when I was going to cancel.
1: They want to cancel, the husband will go to the restaurant. Maybe they're going to order the same drink.
0: Okay, copy that. Thank you.

0: 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I copy you loud and clear.
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1: Open. I think it's because of the rain. It had the dirt fall down or something.
2: 10-4.
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1: Gabby, sir. 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
0: That's going to be a negative. 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
1: Sure, sir. Thank you, Gabby, sir.

0: in the northwest corner, there's going to be a black Escalade. Is it on track? Can you see how long it's been there?
1: 10-4.

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2: And what?

0: 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Patient is a private doctor.
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0: dispatch, how long has the truck been there?
1: Since 2:27. Hey, sir.
0: Copy. Did he? Can you see if he dropped anyone off?

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0: 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Ah, ouais, ça sonne là. Oh, la voix, I was trying to figure out what he was a school kid, so print out the department.
1: Yeah, but I can't actually know.
0: Yeah, for.

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0: got a 95, 59 pack overall. I didn't even know it was here. The past for Chicago and for the Bay Area, still more south here.
1: Yeah, for you send your element?
0: It's on the east side, though. He's heading for payday on Peter, going north out.

let's see, I have multiple newbies on e-bikes trying to mock me and have me chase them up on P5. They'll be heading down the parking structure.

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1: 16.
2: Affirmative. What'd you say?
0: I have a few juveniles up here on e-bikes on P5 trying to mock me and lure me in to chase them. 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
2: Copy that. Try to keep a visual. If they don't just ride off, we'll just get the cops on.
0: Simple.

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2: What's the status on the bicycle juvie store?
3: So I have them in sight. They're right in front of me, headed down the parking structure. They keep looking back, trying to lure me in, chase them. Same thing. They are currently on the P3 structure, headed down to P2.
2: Copy.

0: Because I mean,
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0: Víctor, en el 343 me están reportando la luz del closet, por favor.
2: That's negative. He probably went out down a. 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I'll go back in the parking structure and I'm gonna drive around, see if I see him.
3: Copy.

0: Peter Lloyd. Copy. What, tier 20?
1: Copy, parking structure. I see the Juvies, though. They on the third floor. They heading up the third floor near P2.
0: Copy.

0: Go ahead.
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1: Oh, copy, 10-4, yeah, I just saw them.
0: 10-4.

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1: Copy.

0: Copy. Officer Lake to LC. Somebody's calling this phone that I have.
1: Stand by. Turn for it. Someone's calling, go ahead and answer that phone.
0: Copy, it hung up before I could even answer. I was just informing you because I seen the 71, it was like a 776 number that I called.

0: tienes, por favor, a María Pernia, dos cobijas dobles y un protector de almohada pequeño, por favor, en el 711. ¿Tienes?
1: Although they might take a while. Okay, I just saw one of them head back down the south ramp and turn left. He might have left for Kingsdale.
2: Copy.

0: Another one zipping across the west lot now, going southbound. Yeah, it looks like they split up. If you can see whether, try and see whether or not anybody is leaving via Grant Street in Kingsdale, but otherwise we can hang out by the structure.
1: Copy, I just seen when they just went past towards the Thousand Island restaurant. He's going towards the Thousand Island restaurant.
0: Over in the marketplace area?
1: Copy, yeah, over in the marketplace area, and he's going to make a left right now back into the mall area.
0: 10-4. Yeah, I can see him on some of the cameras.
1: 10-4.
0: So, Lloyd, you go ahead and stay inside the mall. Just make sure that nobody starts riding around inside. Me and Torres will try and keep an eye on them on the outside.
1: 10-4.

410 641 Rescue, 2537 Fairfax Avenue, 2537 Fairfax Avenue. 410 Rescue 41.

0: Australia, they currently park their e-bikes in front of Target and one inside of Target.
1: Copy. Yeah, I'm not seeing anybody on camera, so I think we're good for now. Let's resume regular patrols. We'll keep an eye out for them, especially on P5 for the rest of the day.

0: inside target, or were they still sitting out in front of it?
1: Yeah, I said they had headed inside the store. They went inside target.

0: saw one of them with the phone. He had his phone in his hand as he was writing, I guess, to record. And I could have sworn on the side of his clothing he had some kind of a weapon, like something there. So just be advised, the kid, I saw the kid or something.
1: Copy that. What kind of weapon do you think it was?
0: Honestly, it looked like some sort of a, like, something with a handle. Maybe even, like, some kind of a knife, actually, maybe, possibly. Something with a handle.
1: 10-4. Was it, like, stuffed in his belt, stuffed in his pocket? Where was the weapon?
0: As he was raising his right arm to record me with his phone, that's when I could kind of see it on the side of his body, on the side of his waist, as his shirt lifted up a little bit.
1: Just like stuffed in his waistband?
0: Correct.
1: Copy that. Noted.

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0: 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I'm having issues with the marketplace being registered to scan. I'm going to head to the office and grab another phone.
1: What exactly is it doing?
0: Carl, one second.

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1: Copy.
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1: 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That's in Shadow, the Hellbeast.

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42, respond to a fire investigation, 11918 Washington Boulevard, 11918 Washington Boulevard. 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Oven was smoking. No flames seen. Oven is now off. Engine 42.

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We have the Pacific Towers. Enter at Grand Avenue. Engine 32 Rescue 32.

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1: Not yet. 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

0: attention. What are you leaning towards, physics?
1: I got a digital of her digging in the trash. You can give her an advisor to leave property now that she was digging in the trash.
0: Simple.

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1: Copy that.
0: I'm Peter. 5 Northeast Park.
1: 10-4, once she's off property, I'm going to send Better Digital over. Can you document that she was digging the trash? We gave an advisor to her.
0: 10-4.

0: 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I'm going to be crossing all the way to the point. 10-4.
1: Give it about 5 more minutes so we can be a little bit closer to the scheduled time, but yeah, in 5 minutes you'll be clear.
2: Oh, copy that. My mistake. I just saw the watch. It was a few minutes ahead. Got it.
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